0: Maximum Summer.
1: Q Music.
2: Better days are coming, if no one told you. I hate to hear you crying over the phone, dear. For 7 years running, you've been a soldier. But better days are coming, better days are coming for you. So when the night feels like forever.

0: Yo, man.
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0: My girl just caught me.
1: You made her catch you?
0: I don't know how I let this happen.
1: With who?
0: The girl next door, you know?
1: Nah.
0: I don't know what to do.

0: week gehaald bij Dua Lipa. Morgan Wallen, je hoort hem nu. Dit is Love Somebody by Q.
1: Rumors going all over town. Can't keep my name out the mouth these days. Yeah, they say.

0: Ja, we snappen het. It's Repeat It.
1: Martin Garrix en Ed Sheeran back here music. En Repeat It inderdaad. En dit is Dua Lipa.
0: Oh, jongens.
1: Oh ja, Don't Start Now, ja. Ach.